You're listening to me, Eric Pritz, in the mix here on Epic Radio. This episode is a Prida special. I'm playing you a mix full of the less obvious ones, as I know that's what you fans of Prida want to hear. As always, hit me up online. Let me know what you think of the show, the music. Let me know where you're tuning in from. Let's continue.

0: I hope that you enjoyed that hour as much as I did. So much fun for me to play these rarities, I would have to call them. I haven't played them in years, so it's kind of fun to bring them out again. We do have one more track from the Prida universe. It's a track with a bit of a history behind it. So it's going to be this week's vinyl chapter.
1: The vinyl chapter.
0: When I was a kid, I had a group with two friends, Jacob and Nicholas. We called it Emos, and we were fiddling around with track ideas, and one of the names was Viro. If you're into the label and Prida, you know where this is leading up to. Viro was a thing that I did with my friend Nicholas, and sadly he passed away just recently, so I wanted to play the track here on the show for you guys, dedicating this show to him. I miss you, Nicholas. Until the next episode, I'm out.

0: believe your entrance is grand. Red carpet rolls out on the side they stand, worshipping you like a god and like a goddess. Somehow you remain modest. Flashbulbs pop, paparazzi goes wild. With amazing grace, you walk and smile. They answer to your beck and call. You're flawless, after all.
1: Overqualified for the position. Your dreams see fruition. For me, a class on a higher plane.
0: Everyone wants to know your name. Just like perfection.
1: Needs no career.

Party in the bush, party under the bridge, party at the restaurant, party at the club, party in the day, party at my house, party on the way to the party at the park. Party in the bush, party under the bridge, party at the restaurant, party at the club, party in the day, party at my house, party on the park. Party in the bush, party under the bridge, party at the restaurant, party at the club, party in the day, party at my house, party on the way to

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0: In the club, G1. Les meilleurs DJ mix tous les soirs. Ici, pour vous.
1: Establishing uplink. Uplink established. 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
2: 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Now, we have had some complaints, and I am sorry. Podcast fell down, and there is about 8 weeks of podcasts missing. We are updating them. You can catch up on podcast. However, if you are on a podcast aficionado, why not join us on YouTube? You get visuals. It's in the background. There might be an advert or two, but it's a great place to be. Join us on YouTube. Subscribe. And we'll tell you when the party is on the way. This is Head Candy into October. 2 hours of true Head Candy anthems presented by me, Mark Doyle. Keeping it very cool, very chilled, while we introduce you to the show this week. Deep in the Shadow, DJ Irv. Love this, because it gives me the opportunity to talk for an extended period at the start of the show and welcome you and say thank you to all those people that tune in as soon as the show is announced. And join us on YouTube, on podcast, on Mixcloud and on over 35 stations around the world. 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
1: Hey, Candy Radio with me, Mark Dorr. Welcome to the show. 2 hours of Head Candy anthems. And of course, the Head Candy 4 in hour 2. 4 tracks we deem just a little more essential than all the others. Head Candy live on the dance floor. Oh my goodness, how good was last weekend? Last weekend, our friends

to have you with us. Thank you for joining us. Video is on the way. Should be online on Facebook and YouTube next week. And we look forward to yet another London party at Bush Hall on November the 28th. That is on the way. Tickets on sale now. Kicked off the show with Deep in the Shadow, DJ Irv, Louis Vega, Elements of Life, Saw, Body and Soul, Rocco Roldamal, and Third World with Eric Kappa, Now That We Found Love. Onum Fatso, Take Our Time. This is Headcandy Radio.

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1: Head Candy Radio with me, Mark Doyle. We played you Odin and Fatso. Absolutely love that. Take Our Time. Take My Love. Sammy Juice. Bent Magic Love. The new re-release. And Nila Rush. 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
1: Pet Candy Radio with me, Mark Doyle. What is coming up in the month of October, I hear you ask? Or you haven't asked, but wait. There you are, you're asking now. October is all about our little trip to Butlins. This weekend, we are in both Minehead and Bognor. We're in two places at once. We are omnipotent, or omniscient, I believe it's called. We've got Team One in Plymouth, myself, Little Joey, and a bunch of other people. Bognor, CJ Cooper is taking charge of things. Next week, you will find us at Avica. The return, the stereo reunion, coming up next weekend. We'd love to see you there. Moving on through the month, we are at the Swig in Swansea. And we are also at Butlins in Skegness. All of those taking place on Halloween. So, Master Mix, the Dr. Packer remix series. Finally, CC Peniston, Crystal Waters, Gypsy Woman, To Be In Love, Masters at Work, and My Piece of Heaven, Ten City. This is Hair Candy Radio. Moving into hour two.
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1: Head Candy Radio with me, Mark Doyle. Hour two of the show, the Head Candy four tracks we deem essential for a night on the town with your Head Candy. Have I talked about Team Candy, the people who produce our radio show? Mr. Mark Henderson, Mr. Little Joey, Mr. Mike Van Loon. Mike Van Loon joining us for the Head Candy Winter Disco Ball. He never retired. He was just taking a little extended break. And he's back with us on November the 28th. Come and join us in London and shake hands with Mike Van Loon. Tickets are available now on Skiddle for all of our Head Candy events. Join us on Skiddle. Tickets on sale for Newcastle and Cardiff and London and one or two places on the way. This is Danism. Michael Gray on the remix. Give It, I Got It. Head Candy 4, four tracks. We just love this weekend. This is Head Candy Radio.

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1: Head Candy Radio with me, Mark Doyle. We played you I Give It, I Got It. Michael Grau, the mix for Danism. Brand New Heavies, Dream Come True. Joey Negro remix for Mix to the Max compilation on Zed Records. Get yourself a copy of that. It is rather good. Mixed to the Max. Joey Negro, Zed Records. Then it was Missing You, Suki Soul, Dr. Packer. Second week on the Head Candy 4 for that track because, and purely because, it's nepotism, it's favouritism, it's our radio show. She works with us and we love her, and that's Suki Soul. And if she can be on the Head Candy 4 two times in a row, because we say so, and it's brilliant. Groove Disciple, What You're Doing to Me. And that was the four tracks from the Head Candy 4. The music continues.

one of our favourites at the moment, played this for a few weeks. Dam Swindle, I Met Her Last Summer. 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And if you want to supersize your fix, join us on the dance floor in Newcastle, in Swansea, in London, Skegness, Minehead, Bognor. That's where we are all this week, all this month. No excuse. This is Head Candy Radio, and I am Mark Doyle. Welcome, and welcome along.

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1: Head Candy Radio with me, Mark Doyle. Played you Dam Swindle, I Met Last Summer, Sex and Love Affair, Kiko Navarro, Two Tons of Fun, I Got the Feeling with Joe T. Vanelli on the mix, and Can't Stop Dancing, Junior Sanchez. In the background, a lady lighting up many a dance floor with her Disco Licious brand, Gemma Bolt.

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0: Quite like this. To the Ferry, where we actually went and bought it. 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We did. No one sent us a free copy. Then, this is Life. Coming up next, Dombretsky, Disco Dom. Look out for that. Head Candy Radio. Yes. A few more tracks to go and then we are out of here. We have parties to attend to. We have dressing up to do. Halloween month. Oh, yes.

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1: 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It's all there for you. We played you Gemma Bolt, Love Drug, There Is Life, Don Bretsky as Disco Dom. I've Got New Skin Me, Jason Hurd, and Girl 2.0, Jonas Wolblue. I was going to say Jonas who? It's not. I read it too quickly. Jonas Blue and who? On Defected. Head Candy is in a town near you. Just swipe in Skiddle and it will sell you tickets to our parties. And we have plans. We have plans to head abroad. We have plans for New Year's Eve. We just have plans generally. Follow us on Facebook, Instagram and YouTube. Never miss a Head Candy event. Until next week, same time, same place. This is Mark Doyle bidding you farewell. Big thank you, big kiss, big hug to our Team Candy radio team for making this happen. Mark Henderson, Lil Joey, and Mike Van Loon. We all bid you farewell until we are back with you again, same time, same